0: Alexandre Guimarães.
1: 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You fucking stupid hoe.

0: 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Com Henrique Amaro.
1: 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Honestly, I cannot take things seriously. It's just, what the fuck is going on?

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Feeling special is illegal. How come I play the leader part when I'm nothing more than equal? I lack of strength so many times. Can

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What if there's nothing beyond the set off?

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1: Hey, Matt.
2: Yeah, Sam.
1: Hey, you talked to Mark lately?
2: I haven't really talked to him, but he looks pretty down.
1: He looks pretty down. Yeah, well, maybe we should cheer him up then.
2: What do you suppose we should do?
1: Well,

0: Chet, come here, come here.
1: Wow, look at her.
0: I know.
1: Man, I've never seen Sharon look so bad before.
0: I did once before, but this is pretty bad.
1: Yeah, what do you think she got up to last night?

City. Now, I know you're gonna tell me, yeah, but you moved from there years ago. But I still come back from time to time, and I see what's going on. A playground for the super wealthy. Middle class need not apply. Old neighborhoods that used to get

I feel like George Clooney could be this party. I feel like Clooney could be this party. I feel party.

I feel like George Clooney. I feel like Clooney could be this party. I feel like

But we always called each other Goodfellas. Like you'd say to somebody, you're gonna like this guy, he's all right. He's a good fella, he's one of us. You understand? We were Goodfellas, wise guys.